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The spine is designed to protect the spinal cord, the superhighway that carries electrical signals from the brain.

the human spine is made up of a series of bones called vertebrae, connected together by ligaments and muscles. The spine is designed to protect the spinal cord, the superhighway that carries electrical signals from the brain. From the brain.

0: with human design. 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It's something I've gone very, very deeply into. I've completely dropped everything else I did, all other activities, and I just completely devote myself to playing with human design. 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

0: 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Il est 19h.
1: 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Come along, folks. We're headed for Big Cactus Country. And at the controls, your host of hosts, Johnny Dapier.
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Yeah. 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

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You're good at this because you, like me, are also dead. Dead on the inside. You identify more with a cold corpse than you do with a living human. I believe you want to join your true family. Indeed, your only family.